whatever. Keep looking at me. You're scared now, right? Don't feel me, baby. It's just Justin.

I was overseas in battle. When the postman come to me and he handed me a letter, I was as happy as I could be. For the fighting was all over and the battle had been won. Then I opened up the letter and it started, "Dear John."

0: Would you wish us happiness forever, dear John?
1: René van Wijngaarden.